seems. You're the god of ages. How are you so patient? Taking care of us.

You need to know that you matter, and that I'm proud of you, and you have a purpose. I know you're hurting and you're losing sleep, but you are not worth this. The world wouldn't be the same without you. And to the people who doubt you, they really don't know nothing about you.

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It's gonna hurt sometimes, but you'll make it. I promise you, you'll make it. ERF Yes.

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ERFS. ERFS. 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I wanna live a life surrendered.

so undeserving, and yet we worship, giving all the praise. Just humble servants, through sweat and tears, till no more fears. Singing the glory of the gospel out to every ear. You cover me with grace and a love so unconditional. It's got me on my face every day, God.